exactly why. All I know is I hear the same thing every day. I hear it on the radio. I hear the same thing every day. You read the paper.

in my chain. 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I don't see nothing but Haynes standing at the train.

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If I can't find in West Helena, she must be in East Monroe, I know.

0: She's my good girl over there. I can't find on Philippine Island. She must be in Ethiopia somewhere.
1: It's been here since 1986, before it was out on Highway 61, at a branch of the library.
2: Hmm?
1: But due to funding, we had to close the branch down, and we convinced the board to let us move the museum over here.
2: And all the things in here, where did it come from?
1: Donations. Of course, when we first started, it was strictly everything was done on donations.
2: Mm-hmm.
1: We paid the utilities, the library did, but since, you know, like us, really since 1988, when ZZ Top came, Billy Gibbons of ZZ Top,
2: mm-hmm.
1: and we got so much more publicity, we've gotten more big time support. So that's helped a lot with, and we've applied for a national endowment grant.
2: And he gives
1: a matching grant.
3: He donated?
2: Billy Gibbons, he gave also a big donation?
1: Now, he did the Muddy Wood guitar.
2: Mm-hmm.
1: Uh-huh. On his first visit, he had never been to Clarksdale, and he wanted to do something in memory of Muddy Waters. They went out to Muddy Waters' cabin, and he took a piece of the was given a piece of the cypress, and had the guitar made.
2: Mm-hmm.
1: And they donated it to the library in April of '88. And after that, starting the next September, it went on a world tour of the Hard Rock Cafes, and the money that was brought in from that,
2: yeah.
1: sales of t-shirts
2: yeah.
1: and
2: yeah.
1: pins,
3: and that
1: was donated to
2: mm-hmm.
1: us.
2: Uh-huh.
3: And how many people are coming here, so through the year?
1: When we first started, if we had 30 people a month,
3: uh-huh.
1: we 30. Had a real crowd.
2: Yeah.
1: But now we have so many Europeans that come over.
2: Yeah.
1: And we average at least, you know, around 1,000 a month.
2: Mm-hmm.
3: So people from Japan and
1: right,
3: from all
1: sure.
3: the, from all over the
1: right.
3: world.
1: Mm-hmm.
2: And there are also...
1: It really kind of reads like a world atlas.
3: Uh-huh, yeah, yeah.
1: Yeah.
3: We looked at the at a book,
2: the guest
3: and
2: book, yeah.
3: the guest book, and we saw it coming from all kinds of parts of the world.
1: Right.
3: Yeah.
2: There are many famous people by too.
1: We've had several drop in, right?
3: Bonnie Raitt's been here.
1: Yes.
3: Yeah.
1: I'm a real Bonnie Raitt groupie.
3: Yeah, yeah.
1: Yeah.
3: Yeah, she's good, all right.
1: Yeah.
3: She's good.
1: I've seen her twice. I saw her in New York. She did a benefit. Well, was in on a benefit for the Benson and Hedges folks put on for us. In October of 1991, and she played with John Lee Hooker,
3: yeah,
1: which was
3: yeah,
1: good.
3: Yeah.
1: Yeah.
2: Was he ever here?
1: He hasn't Tell been me. Here.
3: No. He's born here.
1: Right.
3: Yeah.
1: From Clarksdale.
3: Yeah.
1: And we're having a little birthday party for him
2: mm-hmm.
1: later on this summer, hoping that he's been invited.
2: Mm-hmm.
1: But his schedule's a little different than it used to be. He stays booked.
3: He's very busy.
1: Yes.
3: Now.
2: Yeah.
1: Mm-hmm. Right.
3: Ever since he became 75, they made this big thing about him and this record and all these the healer and
1: right.
3: then
1: yeah.
3: he was well known because I played his record in the early 60s. Then I started playing at my house, you know, John Lee Hooker records.
1: Right.
3: And because I heard him. From the Voice of America's Jazz Hour, which was a famous disc jockey called Willis Conover, and it was sent to the East European countries, you know, like an American propaganda center, and it was all jazz. And a part of that program was John Lee Hooker, and I heard him when I was a small kid, you know, and I was influenced by him.
1: Blues has gotten so big. And one thing, there are not many of that generation, the older generation, the country blues, left. And I think that's another thing that attributes to the popularity. I mean, the music's good.
3: Yeah. Mm-hmm.
1: But, sure. you know, it's like in the Delta, it's almost skipped two generations.
3: Yeah.
1: The rap's here, it's just not the blues influence with the, you know, younger generations. Now they're going back to it now, but that's just because it's become popular again.
3: Uh-huh.
1: Because it's been popular in Europe for so long, and it
3: yeah.
1: hasn't here. I mean,
3: yeah.
1: but I think it's anything that you grow up with, something that you're accustomed to, something that's at your fingertips, you don't want.
2: Oh, that's
1: you know,
2: right.
1: It's, yeah. you know, if it's accessible.
3: Yeah, then, I know.
1: Like the Rolling Stones weren't
3: yeah.
1: when
3: yeah.
1: I was growing up.
3: They started out with playing blues tunes, playing
1: right.
3: Chuck Berry
1: yeah.
3: things and Slim Harpo things, and Willie Dixon things. And,
2: but there is at this time some recovering of the blues.
1: Yes.
2: Yeah. And also by the younger generation.
1: Right. Mm. A revival around here. It really is. It's. I grew up with the blues. I'm in.

0: but any time you get with Delta folks, it's going to be fun. It's a different breed of folks.
1: But y'all look great. What's the difference?
0: You hear so much about the United States, North, South.
1: Mm-hmm.
0: There's not as much east and west to it. It's north and south. There's like, you know, a line, an imaginary line drawn across it. And so many people that are from the north, when they do come, finally come down to experience the south,
1: mm-hmm.
0: are amazed.
2: Yeah.
0: You know, or disappointed with almost their attitudes and toward the southerners. But as a whole, southerners are very, one, laid back.
2: Yeah, yeah.
0: Very relaxed.
2: We experienced that too.
0: Yeah.
1: Yeah.
0: And
1: very friendly.
0: Just if you think of the artists, the blues artists from this area, and what a sparsely populated area it is to have that many great artists come from such a small population.
1: Yeah. Oh, that's right.
0: And people think, well, why? Well, if you stay any length of time, you realize you don't have a lot to do but sit there and be creative almost. You know, it is. You have, it is a laid back life. It is slow.
1: Huh.
0: It can be very habit forming.
2: Yeah.
0: Some of us, you know, that were born here, reared here, have left.
1: Good
0: come
1: music.
0: Back, and come back
2: oh, it's
0: to
2: maybe,
0: it.
2: Probably the climate.
0: Have you been to the Stack House?
1: Not yet.
0: You'll need to do that.
1: Uh huh.
0: Because Jim O'Neill. Have y'all met Jim O'Neill?
1: No.
0: Jim is the co-founder of Living Blues Magazine.
1: Mm-hmm.
0: And I'd say he is the leading authority in the States on blues. But he'll know who's playing where and which jig joint to go to. And
1: that's nearby here?
0: Right.
1: Huh?

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She had a nerves. Let me tell you that she had a

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Somebody, I know I shouldn't say this. Y'all don't want to hear this. I'm gonna say it anyway. It's sleep.

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You know what make it hard to take? I'm still making payments on the bed. You understand? I know I should have been there. Guess what? But I was someplace else instead, sleeping in somebody else's bed. You see, I believe in fair play.

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That's what hurts. But I was in the dark for such a long, long time. I made up my mind that I'm gonna get what she's been giving. Get myself together.

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She said, "You ain't done nothing to me." 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

Yes. 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And I bet this has something to do with it. Listen, my grandmother told me the story about the little nearsighted dog that didn't see too well. 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What more can be said? Little Milton. 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

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But one thing that I know.

everybody in the sound of my voice this evening to help me sing this hymn number 5. I want you to moan one time.